cause I can. 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

0: 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Maybe, like, smell each other, you know?
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1: 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Los Angeles, I want to hear you tonight. Make some noise for Fred again, please! Love you, bro.
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2: 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Let's do it. 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

0: 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See on both sides like Chanel. Swimming like school board. Eating like I'm underworld. Had my tattoos in Shibuya. Only thing I'm up to underworld. Why I feel like I'm too hard. 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